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0: With an update from SarniaNewsToday.ca, I'm Natalia Vega. Some mist this morning. There is a chance of showers and risk of a thunderstorm over the next couple of days. Right now it's 19 Celsius or 66 Fahrenheit. Don't be alarmed if you hear helicopters this week. Members of the Canadian Special Operations Forces Command will be doing routine training in several regions, including Sarnia. It'll mostly involve low overwater flight training, so people may see or hear up to 3 Griffin helicopters. The training may take place between 3 in the afternoon and 2 in the morning. Huron Shores Area Transit says the Route 1 Express service between Sarnia and Grand Bend has been discontinued. Transit coordinator Susan Mills says the service was introduced to provide additional capacity for international students seeking seasonal work during the summer.
1: For the last several years, they were traveling up into the Lambton Shores area for seasonal work, and because of that, we were putting on extra buses to provide transportation because the regular bus literally was full when it was leaving Lambton College and Lambton Mall.
0: Ridership exploded in 2024, and buses from Lambton Elderly Outreach were used to keep up with demand, but the number of people using the service has since fallen. Mills says the regular bus will still run as scheduled. A microburst has been confirmed north of Grand Bend in Bayfield. The Northern Tornadoes Project says an early morning storm on July 3rd produced wind speeds of an estimated 115 kilometers per hour, which caused a lot of downed trees. While the damage involved trees falling on structures and vehicles, no injuries were reported. A heads up, if you use the Howard Watson Nature Trail, it'll be closed today starting at 7:30 this morning at Telfer Road for culvert repair. In Windsor, the Gordie Howe International Bridge is scheduled to open to traffic around noon today. The Windsor-Detroit Bridge Authority is coordinating with different agencies to open the new crossing. CEO Chuck Anderi says signs approaching the bridge will read open when they're ready to accept traffic.
2: If all goes according to plan, the signs will switch to open, the barriers will be gone, and at noon, people can start crossing this bridge.
0: The 2.5-kilometer bridge has 6 lanes of traffic, 16 toll lanes, and 60 U.S. and Canadian inspection lanes. The multi-use trail for pedestrians and cyclists is scheduled to open next month. And the Prime Minister has called 3 new by-elections in Ontario, Quebec, and BC. One of the ridings is for Beaches East York in Toronto. This comes as all 3 seats became vacant earlier this summer. A mix of sun and cloud today with a chance of showers and risk of a thunderstorm, a high of 30, feeling like 38 with a humidity. Tonight, cloudy with a chance of showers and risk of a thunderstorm, a low of 19. And tomorrow, cloudy, again a chance of showers and risk of a thunderstorm, windy in the morning with a high of 24, feeling like 31. Right now, it's 19 Celsius or 66 Fahrenheit. In sports, the Sarnia Brigade are again 22U AAA Ontario champions. Sarnia beat the Windsor Selects 11-1 in the gold medal game this past weekend, marking back-to-back titles for the Brigade. Sarnia also captured the 16U PBLO championship by beating Oshawa 11-10. The Toronto Blue Jays lost to the Red Sox 6-1 yesterday, while the Tigers lost to Kansas City 5-4. Toronto will start a 3-game set against the Nationals tonight, where Max Scherzer will return to the mound. He was put on the injured list last month with back spasms, but then had different setbacks, including thumb issues. In CFL action, the Montreal Alouettes made a comeback to beat Hamilton 31-18, marking Montreal's 4th win in a row. 2 Canadians won gold at the Commonwealth Games on Sunday. Toronto swimmer Joshua Liendo took the title in the men's 100-meter butterfly, and Halifax gymnast Ellie Black won in the women's all-around final. Kylie Moss from LaSalle also won her 10th Commonwealth Games medal after earning silver in the women's 100-meter backstroke. I'm Natalia Vega.
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1: Good morning, it's Cordell Green filling in for Mike and Cheryl here this week on The Big Breakfast. So let me just say, I love animals. I do. I love all animals for the most part. Some more than others. I love dogs. Love dogs. I've had a dog pretty much my entire life. I have had very few years in both my childhood and as an adult where I haven't had a dog in my home and being a big part of our lives. And I love it. I love just about everything there is to love about a dog. But I do have a line. I do have a line in the sand, and that is, I will not let my dog sleep in my bed. And a lot of people do, not judging, but I was once in a relationship with someone who always let the dogs, had a couple, sleep in the bed with us, and it was not an enjoyable experience for many reasons. One was an old dog, and the dog was very gassy and had some other issues that just made it not a very good creature to have in your bed. Not to mention the fact that it was a very big dog and would often roll over and kind of push me out of the bed. But she insisted on it, and so there were the three of us, and sometimes four of us, with the little dog in that bed, and I did not enjoy that. Did not enjoy that experience at all. Even if I had a king-size bed, which I certainly didn't at the time, I don't think I would have been able to deal with it very well. According to a new survey of almost 8,000 adults, 20% said that they usually sleep with one of their pets. Another 10% said with multiple pets, 7% said two, with 2% saying three or more pets, and then 1% said they sleep with four or more. I guarantee those are cats. Guess nobody's sleeping with four dogs in the bed. Nobody. At that point, you're just sleeping with a litter. I can't even imagine how that would work, especially if you have dogs and cats in the bed with you. Is the Labrador stretched out sideways, pushing you off like my dog did? The cat's owning your pillow and you wake up, got them all folded and cramped up because you've had this paw shoved in the back of your neck? According to the survey, people swear that they sleep better because their pets give them comfort and they're warm and they make them feel safe. And there is some science backing it up too. A survey of almost 1,000 women found that dogs were seen as less disruptive as men when it comes to sharing the bed, more comfortable and feeling more secure than their partner. So I guess if you're a husband and you feel like you've lost your spot to the golden retriever in the bed, you have. And in fact, if given a choice, your partner would probably pick the dog or the cat over you more often than not. But you should know, if you are guilty of doing this, that an additional study has found that even people who love having their pets in their bed with them do report having more difficulty sleeping at night. So that you think they're giving you comfort, but they're actually causing you more sleeplessness. My question for you is, do you sleep with your pet? Was it ever an issue in your relationship? Did it cause arguments? Who hogs the bed more, your pet or your partner? And if you had to kick out one of them to get a good night's sleep, which one would you kick out first? Let me know. I would love to hear from you.
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2: We'll see a mix of sun and cloud today. There's a chance of showers and risk of a thunderstorm with a high of 30, feeling like 38. Tonight, cloudy with a chance of showers and risk of a thunderstorm, a low of 19. And Tuesday, cloudy with a chance of showers and risk of a thunderstorm, windy in the morning with a high of 24, feeling like 31.
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0: morning. I'm Natalia Vega. There's a chance of showers and risk of a thunderstorm in today's forecast. Right now, it's 19 Celsius or 66 Fahrenheit. The Canadian Special Operations Forces Command will be conducting low overwater flight training this week, so you might see or hear helicopters in Sarnia. The training is also scheduled to take place around Muskoka, Meaford, Bruce Peninsula, and Cockburn Island. An express bus route between Sarnia and Grand Bend is no longer running. Huron Shores Area Transit has discontinued the Route 1 express service because of low ridership. Transit coordinator Susan Mills says this only applies to the seasonal express service.
1: The regular bus will still run as scheduled. It's just the extra seasonal express service that's being canceled.
0: Mills believes the regular bus can handle current capacity, but ridership will be closely monitored. The Northern Tornadoes Project has confirmed a microburst in Bayfield on July 3rd. The early morning storm caused downed trees in a small area. Its estimated wind speeds topped 115 kilometers per hour. And the city says the Howard Watson Nature Trail will be closed at Telfer Road for culvert repair starting at 7:30 this morning. We'll see a mix of sun and cloud today with a chance of showers and risk of a thunderstorm, a high of 30, feeling like 38. And tonight, cloudy with a chance of showers and risk of a thunderstorm, a low of 19. Right now, it's 19 Celsius or 66 Fahrenheit.
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2: The Focus Black and White Teen Photo Contest has come to a close. 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
0: Sarnia Lambton's Big Country weather.
3: We'll see a mix of sun and cloud today. There's a chance of showers and risk of a thunderstorm with a high of 30, feeling like 38. Tonight, cloudy with a chance of showers and risk of a thunderstorm, a low of 19. And Tuesday, cloudy with a chance of showers and risk of a thunderstorm, windy in the morning with a high of 24, feeling like 31.

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2: Good morning, it's Cordell. Filling in for Mike and Cheryl here this week on The Big Breakfast. It's time for the Big Vibes Minute. This is where I like to take a look at some of our feel-good stories of the day. Sometimes local, sometimes across the province or Canada, sometimes worldwide. There's a dog that's been missing from around since Canada Day after it ran off from its owners because of fireworks. Got really scared. The dog's name is Prieta and apparently bolted by the fireworks display. Well, Prieta was finally found swimming alone in a bay. Yeah, witnesses say they noticed Prieta out in the middle of the bay swimming in the water being assaulted by an organized gang of seagulls while struggling to stay afloat, which sounds pretty wild. There's even video of it happening. Fortunately, some of those witnesses decided to put down their phones instead of just filming this poor dog in distress and swam out there and got the dog to safety and has since been reunited with its owners. A 101-year-old woman named Eloise recently opened up about the secret to a long life. Her advice to living to 101 is to stay away from politics, have a stable home, stay active with your friends, have a spoonful of Nestle malt extract every single day. A little spoonful of chocolate will do you. And keep your license so that you always feel that independence. Good advice, actually. That's a really strong list. And incredibly, she wasn't done there. She said, also, put down your bloody phones and learn to talk to each other again. And grow a plant. Love it. And Punch the Monkey. Remember Punch the Monkey? Punch the Monkey's gone viral over the last year, initially because he was having a hard time being befriended by the other monkeys, and he ended up befriending a stuffed animal.
3: Baby Japanese macaques immediately cling to their mother's body after birth to build muscle strength. However, because he had been abandoned, Punch had nothing to grip onto. We tried several options to give him something to hold. We rolled towels into various thicknesses to find something easy to grasp and let him try holding different stuffed toys.
2: Well, a zoo official says that Punch the Monkey is turning less and less to his little orangutan doll. He's now communicating with the other monkeys and even acting as an older sibling to some of the other baby monkeys that have come along. He just celebrated his first year birthday and he's been getting cards from his internet fans from all over the world. Still no girlfriend yet, though, says the zookeeper. Although they say he still hasn't found a girlfriend. I mean, he's only a year. Let's not put too much pressure on him. No reason to commit right now. Just let him enjoy his bananas. If you have a local feel-good story, let us know. Reach out to us, and maybe we'll have it on a future edition of the Big Vibes Minute.
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10: 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You know, my life is basically a country song. 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
0: Sarnia Lambton's Big Country Weather.
13: We'll see a mix of sun and cloud today. There's a chance of showers and risk of a thunderstorm with a high of 30, feeling like 38. Tonight, cloudy with a chance of showers and risk of a thunderstorm, a low of 19. And Tuesday, cloudy with a chance of showers and risk of a thunderstorm, windy in the morning with a high of 24, feeling like 31.
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1: With an update from SarniaNewsToday.ca, I'm Natalia Vega. It's expected to be hot and humid today, but there's also a risk of a thunderstorm this afternoon. Right now, it's 20 Celsius or 68 Fahrenheit. Military training will be held in Sarnia, as well as other Ontario communities this week. The Canadian Special Operations Forces Command says it will mainly focus on low overwater flight training, so people may see or hear up to 3 Griffin helicopters between 3 in the afternoon and 2 in the morning. The training is scheduled until Thursday. A summer express bus between Sarnia and Grand Bend has been canceled. Huron Shores Area Transit says the Route 1 express service is discontinued as of today. Transit coordinator Susan Mills says it's because of a drop in ridership over the past 2 years.
2: Since the federal government capped international students, we have seen a huge drop in ridership on Route 1. In 2025, we had 4,000 less rides on our Route 1, which included the seasonal service last year. And then this year, it's dropped even further.
1: Mills says the regular bus will still run as scheduled. A storm north of Grand Bend earlier this month has been confirmed as a microburst. The Northern Tornadoes Project says the EF0 downburst in Bayfield on July 3rd caused trees to fall on vehicles and structures. The estimated maximum wind speed was 115 kilometers per hour. Part of the Howard Watson Nature Trail will be closed today. The city says culvert repair work will start at 7:30 this morning at Telfer Road. The Gordie Howe International Bridge in Windsor is scheduled to open to traffic today at noon. Chuck Anderi with the Windsor-Detroit Bridge Authority says teams of people are working to ensure a smooth opening.
3: Between our engineers, our comms teams, our government relations, our operations folks, we're all in close contact at all times. But the plans are there, and we're confident that Monday is going to be a success.
1: Canadian dignitaries held a celebration on Friday without U.S. partners as there's tensions with new tariffs being placed on Canadian goods. And a popular chocolate bar is being recalled because of undeclared pistachios. The Canadian Food Inspection Agency says Cadbury is pulling its Dairy Milk Oreo chocolate bars because the nuts are not listed on the label. There have been reported allergic reactions. A mix of sun and cloud with a chance of showers today and a risk of a thunderstorm, a high of 30, feeling like 38. Tonight, cloudy with a chance of showers and risk of a thunderstorm, a low of 19. And tomorrow, cloudy, again a chance of showers and risk of a thunderstorm, windy in the morning with a high of 24, feeling like 31. Right now, it's 20 Celsius or 68 Fahrenheit.
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1: In sports, the Sarnia Brigade are again 22U AAA Ontario champions. Sarnia beat the Windsor Selects 11-1 in the gold medal game this past weekend, marking back-to-back titles for the Brigade. Sarnia also captured the 16U PBLO championship by beating Oshawa 11-10. The Toronto Blue Jays lost to the Red Sox 6-1 yesterday, while the Tigers lost to Kansas City 5-4. Toronto will start a 3-game set against the Nationals tonight, where Max Scherzer will return to the mound. He was put on the injured list last month with back spasms, but then had different setbacks, including thumb issues. In CFL action, the Montreal Alouettes made a comeback to beat Hamilton 31-18, marking Montreal's fourth win in a row.
6: Two Canadians won gold at the Commonwealth Games on Sunday. Toronto swimmer Joshua Liendo took the title in the men's 100-meter butterfly, and Halifax gymnast Ellie Black won in the women's all-around final. Kylie Moss from LaSalle also won her 10th Commonwealth Games medal after earning silver in the women's 100-meter backstroke. I'm Natalia Vega.
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0: The Big Breakfast.
1: Good morning. It's Cordell filling in for Mike and Cheryl throughout this week here on The Big Breakfast. You know, sometimes I stop and I ponder the world that we live in right now, especially technologically, and I wonder if I went back and tried to explain some of the stuff that we have today, I don't know if childhood me would believe it. I don't know if 20-something-year-old me would believe it, especially when it comes to artificial intelligence, right? Because that's becoming such a big part of our life, certainly at work, and a lot of us kind of worried a little bit about how's that going to affect our jobs in the future. Is that going to replace us in the future? We want AI to help us, not take away our employment. Not to mention, according to a new survey, taking away our partners. Yeah. According to this new survey, 1 in 10 of us have had some sort of a romantic or flirty conversation with an AI chatbot. How did we get to this point? You know, we went from asking it how to remove a red wine stain to trying to break open a bottle of red wine to spend some time with our chatbot. And as AI starts to get into more and more devices and machines, are we going to get to the point where our toaster starts to get jealous if we're, you know, flirting with the refrigerator? Which, to be honest, I kind of already do, and it's not even a smart fridge. According to the survey, of course, Gen Z are the ones most likely to have had some sort of a naughty conversation with AI. That drops to 16% of millennials, 9% of Gen Xers, so about 1 in 10, and then just 2% of boomers. Boomers not flirting with AI at all. Half of them still trying to figure out how to get the printer to work. And no surprise here, men were about twice as likely as women to admit doing it. So this has caused a really weird debate that could only come about here in 2026. Is it cheating if you find your partner has been flirting with a chatbot, with an artificial intelligence? Does that count as some sort of a cheating in the relationship? According to the survey, 24% of people said yes, depending on how hot the conversation got. And if it got really steamy, it jumps all the way up to 61% said, yeah, that's cheating. And by the way, I would imagine you don't want your conversations with your AI to get too steamy because it could short circuit. Anyway, I think it's kind of silly. You shouldn't be jealous of an AI because there's not an actual person at the end of it. But it probably does indicate that something's going wrong somewhere in your relationship. And that said, most of the people who said that they have had one of these conversations, at least one, say that they've hidden it from their partner. So there is some guilt going on. What do you think? Is it cheating? Let us know. We'd love to hear from you. It's your Big Breakfast. Good morning.
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0: Sarnia Lambton's Big Country Weather.
9: We'll see a mix of sun and cloud today. There's a chance of showers and risk of a thunderstorm with a high of 30, feeling like 38. Tonight, cloudy with a chance of showers and risk of a thunderstorm, a low of 19. And Tuesday, cloudy with a chance of showers and risk of a thunderstorm, windy in the morning with a high of 24, feeling like 31.
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1: Good morning, I'm Natalia Vega. Mostly cloudy right now, it's 20 Celsius or 68 Fahrenheit. Don't be alarmed if you hear helicopters this week. Members of the Canadian Special Operations Forces Command will be doing routine training in several regions, including Sarnia. It'll mostly involve low overwater flight training, so people may see or hear up to three Griffin helicopters. An express bus route between Sarnia and Grand Bend is no longer running as of today. Susan Mills with the Huron Shores Area Transit says the once popular service is being discontinued.
2: We are canceling the Route 1 Express service. This is an additional service that had been put on in the last couple of years to handle the overflow of passengers during the peak summer months.
1: Mills says since the federal government capped international students, they've seen a huge drop in ridership on Route 1, which led to the decision. The regular bus will still run as scheduled. A microburst has been confirmed north of Grand Bend in Bayfield. The Northern Tornadoes Project says an early morning storm on July 3rd produced wind speeds of an estimated 115 kilometers per hour, which caused downed trees. And a heads up, if you use the Howard Watson Nature Trail, it'll be closed today at Telfer Road for culvert repair. We'll see a mix of sun and cloud today with a chance of showers and risk of a thunderstorm, a high of 30, feeling like 38. Right now, it's 20 Celsius or 68 Fahrenheit.
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5: We'll see a mix of sun and cloud today. There's a chance of showers and risk of a thunderstorm with a high of 30, feeling like 38. Tonight, cloudy with a chance of showers and risk of a thunderstorm, a low of 19. And Tuesday, cloudy with a chance of showers and risk of a thunderstorm, windy in the morning with a high of 24, feeling like 31.
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0: Good morning, it's Cordell Green. Let's take a look at some of our entertainment news here this morning. Well, Christopher Nolan's The Odyssey continues to dominate the box office. It made another $87 million this weekend domestically, easily the number one movie overall, and it's going to be really interesting to see what happens next weekend when the new Spider-Man movie opens up. Probably going to be big enough to knock The Odyssey down to second place, but we'll see. Speaking of superheroes, Comic-Con was this past weekend, and Ryan Reynolds showed up as Deadpool. Ryan Gosling was announced as the next person to star as Ghost Rider in a new movie. Robert Downey Jr. and other cast members from Avengers Doomsday stop by. Rick Moranis was part of a Spaceballs sequel panel, and they showed a teaser trailer for the new series based on Stephen King's scary story, Carrie. Larry the Cable Guy, funny guy, was briefly hospitalized for appendicitis. He was released Saturday, and he's recovering at home. Kacey Musgraves reportedly canceling three shows on her Middle of Nowhere tour for no reason given. She just canceled the shows, and all the people who had purchased tickets will be getting refunds. When reached out for comment about the reasons, her rep declined to comment. Megan Maroney was talking about the time she almost showed everyone a little too much because of a wardrobe malfunction during a live performance.
1: So I was playing a festival in Kentucky, and song number three, dress pops open in the back. I feel it. There's a breeze. I've got nothing on under that dress. There was one part in the stage where I walked off stage to do a guitar change. While I'm playing, I'm thinking, okay, I know my agent had on a jersey, so I'm gonna run off stage, and instead of doing the guitar change, I'm gonna say, take your shirt off. So I put the jersey on over the dress for the remainder of the show. But that was alarming, because I thought I was gonna flash everyone.
0: That whole thing is exactly what happened to Ella Langley at a show the other day, and she handled it exactly the same way with the jersey. Carly Pierce answered some tough questions about whether she wants kids and whether she wants to get married ever again after her very brief but album-inspiring marriage to Michael Ray back in 2019.
2: I always feel bad saying that I actually don't want children. My dream was to pursue country music and live on the road, and I know that some people do that and they're great at it, but it has never been my dream. And I think that we should normalize people that truly know they don't want to have kids. And I absolutely want to get married again and intend to get married again and will never let my past hinder me from doing that again. So what? I was divorced. It was my startup marriage, and now I get to have the real one.
0: You can find more entertainment news at our website.
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10: We'll see a mix of sun and cloud today. There's a chance of showers and risk of a thunderstorm with a high of 30, feeling like 38. Tonight, cloudy with a chance of showers and risk of a thunderstorm, a low of 19. And Tuesday, cloudy with a chance of showers and risk of a thunderstorm, windy in the morning with a high of 24, feeling like 31.
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19: Okay, here we go. We have some belated birthdays from yesterday. Happy birthday, Kira and Shanna Gallagher. They're 15 from St. Francois Xavier. Love Mom, Sam, Donald, and Lightning. Bon fête. For yesterday as well, Julie Robinson getting a happy birthday from her two kitties. And then for today, July 27th, Annie Hampshire is 4 today. Love Mom, Dad, Sawyer, and Cameron. A happy birthday to Cillian Hagen Trowbridge. Happy second birthday. Love always and forever. Mom, Dad, Grandma, Pop Pop, Gigi, Unky J, Justin, Zane, Jackson, Ashley, Scarlett, Ryan, Dozer, Woof, Massey, Woof, Tyro, Meow, and Puff, Meow. That is a big family, Cillian. And also a happy birthday to Nash Scott, who turns 11, from St. John Fisher in Forest. Love your cousins, Owen, Brady, Cole, Ryan, Connor, and Gavin. Connie Courtney turning 73 today. Happy birthday to the best mom and grandma. Also, another entry from your grateful family saying happy birthday. And to Isaac Vandermeulen, 21. Works at Team Industrial. Your awesome family wishing you happy birthday. Also, love the Torres family. And that is your birthday bunch. We'll do it again the same time tomorrow. And if you have a birthday or anniversary you're celebrating, or someone you know is, let us know. Head to our website and click on the birthday bunch link.
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1: With an update from SarniaNewsToday.ca, I'm Natalia Vega. We could see showers and thunderstorms today. Right now it's 20 Celsius or 68 Fahrenheit. You might see helicopters in Sarnia. The Canadian Special Operations Forces Command will be conducting low overwater flight training from today until Thursday. The military training is scheduled to take place between 3 in the afternoon and 2 in the morning. The training will also take place around the Bruce Peninsula and up north. Huron Shores Area Transit says the Route 1 Express service between Sarnia and Grand Bend has been discontinued. Transit coordinator Susan Mills says the service was introduced to provide additional capacity for international students who were looking for seasonal work in the summer.
2: For the last several years, they were traveling up into the Lambton Shores area for seasonal work, and because of that, we were putting on extra buses to provide transportation because the regular bus literally was full when it was leaving Lambton College and Lambton Mall.
1: Ridership exploded in 2024, but the number of people using the service has since dropped. Mills says the regular bus will still run as scheduled. The Northern Tornadoes Project has confirmed a microburst in Bayfield on July 3rd. The early morning storm caused downed trees in a small area. It's estimated that wind speeds topped 115 kilometers per hour. The city says the Howard Watson Nature Trail will be closed today at Telfer Road for culvert repair. There's no estimate as to how long the work will take. Today's the day for the highly anticipated opening of the Gordie Howe International Bridge in Windsor. It's scheduled to open to traffic at noon. Essex County Warden Hilda McDonald says it's something the agricultural sector is excited about.
3: Both the efficiency and even the financial advantages. It mainly efficiency, easier to move, modernized, all of that. All of that together is progress.
1: A celebration was held on the Canadian side on Friday. U.S. dignitaries were not invited because of the trade tensions. Our news poll question of the day asks, do you think truck traffic will ease at the Blue Water Bridge once the Gordie Howe International Bridge opens? Let us know by visiting our website at sarnianewstoday.ca. And the Prime Minister has called 3 new by-elections in Ontario, Quebec, and BC. One of the ridings is for Beaches East York in Toronto. This comes as all 3 seats became vacant earlier this summer. We'll see a mix of sun and cloud today with a chance of showers and risk of a thunderstorm, a high of 30, feeling like 38. Tonight, cloudy with a chance of showers and risk of a thunderstorm, a low of 19. And tomorrow, cloudy with a chance of showers and risk of a thunderstorm, windy in the morning with a high of 24, feeling like 31. Right now, it's 20 Celsius or 68 Fahrenheit.
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1: In sports, the Sarnia Brigade are again 22U AAA Ontario champions. Sarnia beat the Windsor Selects 11-1 in the gold medal game this past weekend, marking back-to-back titles for the Brigade. Sarnia also captured the 16U PBLO championship by beating Oshawa 11-10. The Toronto Blue Jays lost to the Red Sox 6-1 yesterday, while the Tigers lost to Kansas City 5-4. Toronto will start a 3-game set against the Nationals tonight, where Max Scherzer will return to the mound. He was put on the injured list last month with back spasms, but then had different setbacks, including thumb issues. In CFL action, the Montreal Alouettes made a comeback to beat Hamilton 31-18, marking Montreal's 4th win in a row. 2 Canadians won gold at the Commonwealth Games on Sunday. Toronto swimmer Joshua Liendo took the title in the men's 100-meter butterfly, and Halifax gymnast Ellie Black won in the women's all-around final. Kylie Moss from LaSalle also won her 10th Commonwealth Games medal after earning silver in the women's 100-meter backstroke. I'm Natalia Vega.
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1: Good morning, it's Cordell. If filling in for Mike and Cheryl here this week on The Big Breakfast, it's time for the Big Vibes Minute. This is where I like to take a look at some of our feel-good stories of the day, sometimes local, sometimes across the province or Canada, sometimes worldwide. There's a dog that's been missing from around since Canada Day after it ran off from its owners because of fireworks, got really scared. The dog's name is Prieta, and apparently bolted by the fireworks display. Well, Prieta was finally found, swimming alone in a bay. Yeah, witnesses say they noticed Prieta out in the middle of the bay, swimming in the water, being assaulted by an organized gang of seagulls while struggling to stay afloat, which sounds pretty wild. There's even video of it happening. Fortunately, some of those witnesses decided to put down their phones instead of just filming this poor dog in distress and swam out there and got the dog to safety and has since been reunited with its owners. A 101-year-old woman named Eloise recently opened up about the secret to a long life. Her advice to living to 101 is to stay away from politics, have a stable home, stay active with your friends, have a spoonful of Nestle malt extract every single day. A little spoonful of chocolate will do you. And keep your license so that you always feel that independence. Good advice, actually. That's a really strong list. And incredibly, she wasn't done there. She said, also, put down your bloody phones and learn to talk to each other again. And grow a plant. Love it. And Punch the Monkey. Remember Punch the Monkey? Punch the Monkey's gone viral over the last year, initially because he was having a hard time being befriended by the other monkeys, and he ended up befriending a stuffed animal.
2: Baby Japanese macaques immediately cling to their mother's body after birth to build muscle strength. However, because he had been abandoned, Punch had nothing to grip onto. We tried several options to give him something to hold. We rolled towels into various thicknesses to find something easy to grasp and let him try holding different stuffed toys.
1: Well, a zoo official says that Punch the Monkey is turning less and less to his little orangutan doll. He's now communicating with the other monkeys and even acting as an older sibling to some of the other baby monkeys that have come along. He just celebrated his first year birthday, and he's been getting cards from his internet fans from all over the world. Still no girlfriend yet, though, says the zookeeper. Although they say he still hasn't found a girlfriend. I mean, he's only a year. Let's not put too much pressure on him. No reason to commit right now. Just let him enjoy his bananas. If you have a local feel-good story, let us know. Reach out to us, and maybe we'll have it on a future edition of the Big Vibes Minute.
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9: We'll see a mix of sun and cloud today. There's a chance of showers and risk of a thunderstorm with a high of 30, feeling like 38. Tonight, cloudy with a chance of showers and risk of a thunderstorm, a low of 19. And Tuesday, cloudy with a chance of showers and risk of a thunderstorm, windy in the morning with a high of 24, feeling like 31.
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1: Good morning, I'm Natalia Vega. There's a chance of showers and risk of a thunderstorm in today's forecast. Right now it's 19 Celsius or 66 Fahrenheit. The Canadian Special Operation Forces Command will be conducting low overwater flight training this week, so you might see or hear helicopters in Sarnia. The training is also scheduled to take place around Muskoka, Meaford, Bruce Peninsula, and Cockburn Island. An express bus route between Sarnia and Grand Bend is no longer running. Huron Shores Area Transit has discontinued the Route 1 express service because of low ridership. Transit coordinator Susan Mills says this only applies to the seasonal express service.
2: The regular bus will still run as scheduled. It's just the extra seasonal express service that's being canceled.
1: Mills believes the regular bus can handle current capacity, but ridership will be closely monitored. The Northern Tornadoes Project has confirmed a microburst in Bayfield on July 3rd. The early morning storm caused downed trees in a small area. Its estimated wind speeds topped 115 kilometers per hour. And a heads up, if you use the Howard Watson Nature Trail, it'll be closed today at Telfer Road for culvert repair. We'll see a mix of sun and cloud today with a chance of showers and risk of a thunderstorm, a high of 30, feeling like 38. And tonight, cloudy with a chance of showers and risk of a thunderstorm, a low of 19. Right now, it's 20 Celsius or 68 Fahrenheit.
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1: Good morning, it's Cordell Green filling in for Mike and Cheryl here this week on The Big Breakfast. So let me just say, I love animals. I do. I love all animals for the most part, some more than others. I love dogs. I've had a dog pretty much my entire life. I have had very few years in both my childhood and as an adult where I haven't had a dog in my home and being a big part of our lives. And I love it. I love just about everything there is to love about a dog. But I do have a line. I do have a line in the sand, and that is, I will not let my dog sleep in my bed. And a lot of people do, not judging, but I was once in a relationship with someone who always let the dogs, sleep in the bed with us, and it was not an enjoyable experience for many reasons. One was an old dog, and the dog was very gassy and had some other issues that just made it not a very good creature to have in your bed. Not to mention the fact that it was a very big dog and would often roll over and kind of push me out of the bed. But she insisted on it, and so there were the three of us, and sometimes four of us, with the little dog in that bed, and I did not enjoy that. Did not enjoy that experience at all. Even if I had a king-size bed, which I certainly didn't at the time, I don't think I would have been able to deal with it very well. According to a new survey of almost 8,000 adults, 20% said that they usually sleep with one of their pets. Another 10% said with multiple pets, 7% said two, with 2% saying three or more pets, and then 1% said they sleep with four or more. I guarantee those are cats. Guess nobody's sleeping with four dogs in the bed. Nobody. At that point, you're just sleeping with a litter. I can't even imagine how that would work, especially if you have dogs and cats in the bed with you. So the Labrador stretched out sideways, pushing you off like my dog did. The cat's owning your pillow, and you wake up, get them all folded and cramped up because you've had this paw shoved into the back of your neck. According to the survey, people swear that they sleep better because their pets give them comfort and they're warm and they make them feel safe. And there is some science backing it up, too. A survey of almost 1,000 women found that dogs were seen as less disruptive as men when it comes to sharing the bed, more comfortable and feeling more secure than their partner. So I guess if you're a husband and you feel like you've lost your spot to the golden retriever in the bed, you have. And in fact, if given a choice, your partner would probably pick the dog or the cat over you more often than not. But you should know, if you are guilty of doing this, that an additional study has found that even people who love having their pets in their bed with them do report having more difficulty sleeping at night. So that you think they're giving you comfort, but they're actually causing you more sleeplessness. My question for you is, do you sleep with your pet? Was it ever an issue in your relationship? Did it cause arguments? Who hogs the bed more, your pet or your partner? And if you had to kick out one of them to get a good night's sleep, which one would you kick out first? Let me know. I would love to hear from you.
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6: We'll see a mix of sun and cloud today. There's a chance of showers and risk of a thunderstorm with a high of 30, feeling like 38. Tonight, cloudy with a chance of showers and risk of a thunderstorm, a low of 19. And Tuesday, cloudy with a chance of showers and risk of a thunderstorm, windy in the morning with a high of 24, feeling like 31.
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0: With an update from Sarnia, newstoday.ca, I'm Natalia Vega. We could see showers and thunderstorms later today. Right now, it's 21 Celsius or 70 Fahrenheit. Don't be alarmed if you hear helicopters this week. Members of the Canadian Special Operations Forces Command will be doing routine training in several areas, including Sarnia. It mostly involves low overwater flight training, so people may see or hear up to 3 Griffin helicopters. A summer express bus route between Sarnia and Grand Bend has been cancelled. Here on Shores Area Transit says the Route 1 express service is discontinued as of today. Transit coordinator Susan Mills says it's because of a drop in ridership over the past 2 years.
1: Since the federal government capped international students, we have seen a huge drop in ridership on Route 1. In 2025, we had 4,000 less rides on our Route 1, which included the seasonal service last year. And then this year, it's dropped even further.
0: Mills says the regular bus will still run according to schedule. A microburst has been confirmed north of Grand Bend in Bayfield. The Northern Tornadoes Project says an early morning storm on July 3rd produced wind speeds of an estimated 115 kilometers per hour, which caused downed trees. Part of the Howard Watson Nature Trail will be closed today at Telfer Road. The city says culvert repairs are underway. The Gordie Howe International Bridge in Windsor is scheduled to open to traffic today at noon. Chuck Anderi with the Windsor-Detroit Bridge Authority says teams of people are working to ensure a smooth opening.
2: Between our engineers, our comms teams, our government relations, our operations folks, we're all in close contact at all times. But the plans are there, and we're confident that Monday is going to be a success.
0: Canadian dignitaries held a celebration on Friday without U.S. partners as there's tensions with new tariffs being placed on Canadian goods. In a letter to Prime Minister Mark Carney, the Conservatives are calling for an emergency meeting to discuss the plan for trade talks with the U.S. The Shadow Minister for Canada-U.S. Relations wants a written plan. And a popular chocolate bar is being recalled because of undeclared pistachios. The Canadian Food Inspection Agency says Cadbury is pulling its Dairy Milk Oreo chocolate bars because the pistachios were not listed on the label. There have been reported allergic reactions. We'll see a mix of sun and cloud today with a chance of showers and risk of a thunderstorm, a high of 30, feeling like 38. Tonight, cloudy with a chance of showers and risk of a thunderstorm, a low of 19. And tomorrow, cloudy again, a chance of showers and risk of a thunderstorm, a high of 24, feeling like 31. Right now, it's 21 Celsius or 70 Fahrenheit. In sports, it was a winning weekend for the Sarnia Brigade Baseball Club. The Brigade beat Oshawa 11-10 to win the 16U PBLO Championship. Meanwhile, on Saturday, the Brigade was named this year's 22U AAA Ontario Champions after beating Windsor. The Toronto Blue Jays lost to the Red Sox 6-1 yesterday, while the Detroit Tigers lost to Kansas City 5-4. Toronto's Max Scherzer will return to the mound tonight as Toronto faces Washington. The Yankees placed All-Star outfielder Cody Bellinger on the 10-day IL yesterday with a left hamstring strain. The Yankees lost to the Phillies 11-4. The Montreal Alouettes have won 4 in a row after beating Hamilton on Sunday 31-18. Toronto swimmer Joshua Liendo and Halifax gymnast Ellie Black both won gold yesterday in the Commonwealth Games. Kylie Moss from LaSalle won silver in the women's 100-meter backstroke. It was her 10th Commonwealth Games medal. I'm Natalia Vega.

0: 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Sarnia Lambton's Big Country Weather.
1: We'll see a mix of sun and cloud today. There's a chance of showers and risk of a thunderstorm with a high of 30, feeling like 38. Tonight, cloudy with a chance of showers and risk of a thunderstorm, a low of 19. And Tuesday, cloudy with a chance of showers and risk of a thunderstorm, windy in the morning with a high of 24, feeling like 31.
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0: Good morning. It's Cordell Green. Let's take a look at some of our entertainment news here this morning. Well, Christopher Nolan's The Odyssey continues to dominate the box office. It made another $87 million this weekend domestically, easily the number one movie overall. And it's going to be really interesting to see what happens next weekend when the new Spider-Man movie opens up. Probably going to be big enough to knock The Odyssey down to second place, but we'll see. Speaking of superheroes, Comic-Con was this past weekend, and Ryan Reynolds showed up as Deadpool. Ryan Gosling was announced as the next person to star as Ghost Rider in a new movie. Robert Downey Jr. and other cast members from Avengers Doomsday stop by. Rick Moranis was part of a Spaceballs sequel panel, and they showed a teaser trailer for the new series based on Stephen King's scary story, Carrie. Larry the Cable Guy, funny guy, was briefly hospitalized for appendicitis. He was released Saturday, and he's recovering at home. Kacey Musgraves reportedly canceling three shows on her Middle of Nowhere tour for no reason given. She just canceled the shows, and all the people who had purchased tickets will be getting refunds. When reached out for comment about the reasons, her rep declined to comment. Megan Maroney was talking about the time she almost showed everyone a little too much because of a wardrobe malfunction during a live performance.
1: So I was playing a festival in Kentucky, and song number three, dress pops open in the back. I feel it. There's a breeze. I've got nothing on under that dress. There was one part in the stage where I walked off stage to do a guitar change. While I'm playing, I'm thinking, okay, I know my agent had on a jersey, so I'm gonna run off stage, and instead of doing the guitar change, I'm gonna say, take your shirt off. So I put the jersey on over the dress for the remainder of the show. But that was alarming, because I thought I was gonna flash everyone.
0: That whole thing is exactly what happened to Ella Langley at a show the other day, and she handled it exactly the same way with the jersey. Carly Pearce answered some tough questions about whether she wants kids and whether she wants to get married ever again after her very brief but album-inspiring marriage to Michael Ray back in 2019.
2: I always feel bad saying that I actually don't want children. My dream was to pursue country music and live on the road, and I know that some people do that and they're great at it, but it has never been my dream. And I think that we should normalize people that truly know they don't want to have kids. And I absolutely want to get married again and intend to get married again and will never let my past hinder me from doing that again. So what? I was divorced. It was my startup marriage, and now I get to have the real one.
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4: We'll see a mix of sun and cloud today. There's a chance of showers and risk of a thunderstorm with a high of 30, feeling like 38. Tonight, cloudy with a chance of showers and risk of a thunderstorm, a low of 19. And Tuesday, cloudy with a chance of showers and risk of a thunderstorm, windy in the morning with a high of 24, feeling like 31.
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1: Good morning, I'm Natalia Vega. You might see helicopters in Sarnia. The Canadian Special Operations Forces Command will be conducting low overwater flight training from today until Thursday. The military training is scheduled to take place between 3 in the afternoon and 2 in the morning. Training will also take place around the Bruce Peninsula and up north. An express bus service between Sarnia and Grand Bend has been discontinued because of a drop in ridership. Huron Shores Area Transit says the regular bus will still run as scheduled. Transit coordinator Susan Mills says while they believe the regular bus can handle the current capacity, ridership will be closely monitored.
2: We have an express bus that we add to the London to Grand Bend line because of demand. That one is very much day trippers heading out to the beach. And if we need to do that with Route 1, we would certainly consider doing that.
1: Mills says there was a lot of demand in 2024 for the express route, but that dropped once the federal government placed a cap on international students. Today's the day for the highly anticipated opening of the Gordie Howe International Bridge. It's scheduled to open to traffic at noon. A microburst has been confirmed north of Grand Bend in Bayfield. The Northern Tornadoes Project says an early morning storm on July 3rd produced wind speeds of an estimated 115 kilometers per hour, which caused downed trees. We'll see a mix of sun and cloud today with a chance of showers and risk of a thunderstorm, a high of 30, feeling like 38.
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1: In sports, it was a winning weekend for the Sarnia Brigade Baseball Club. The Brigade beat Oshawa 11-10 to win the 16U PBLO Championship. Meanwhile, on Saturday, the Brigade was named this year's 22U AAA Ontario Champions after beating Windsor. The Toronto Blue Jays lost to the Red Sox 6-1 yesterday, while the Detroit Tigers lost to Kansas City 5-4. Toronto's Max Scherzer will return to the mound tonight as Toronto faces Washington. The Yankees placed All-Star outfielder Cody Bellinger on the 10-day IL yesterday with a left hamstring strain. The Yankees lost to the Phillies 11-4. The Montreal Alouettes have won four in a row after beating Hamilton on Sunday 31-18. Toronto swimmer Joshua Liendo and Halifax gymnast Ellie Black both won gold yesterday in the Commonwealth Games. Kylie Moss from LaSalle won silver in the women's 100-meter backstroke. It was her 10th Commonwealth Games medal. I'm Natalia Vega.
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Sarnia Lambton's Big Country 103.9. So if you are eating watermelon today to cool off from these warm temps, fun fact, whole watermelons are supposed to be stored at room temperature to keep up the nutrients. So they say don't refrigerate them before carving them. Well, I'm not eating it for the nutrients, so I'll stick to cold and refreshing. Here's Dallas Smith.

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Somebody Like You from Keith Urban, Sarnia Lampton's Big Country 103.9. Hey, it's Eve, and a recent report done by Deloitte Canada found that a third of those surveyed are staying home this summer because we don't have the money to travel or using the funds for another purpose that might be more important. And a whopping three quarters say that while we do plan to get away, we are staying closer to home, closer to our home region because of higher food costs, higher gas costs, and increasing travel expenses. And yes, while we had guests from out of town this weekend, we pretty much stuck close to home just to enjoy being home. And staying home isn't the worst thing because it's helping me save for my next vacation away.

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1: We'll see a mix of sun and cloud today. There's a chance of showers and risk of a thunderstorm with a high of 30, feeling like 38. Tonight, cloudy with a chance of showers and risk of a thunderstorm, a low of 19. And Tuesday, cloudy with a chance of showers and risk of a thunderstorm, windy in the morning with a high of 24, feeling like 31.
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0: morning, I'm Natalia Vega. You might see helicopters in Sarnia. The Canadian Special Operations Forces Command will be conducting low overwater flight training from today until Thursday. The military training is scheduled to take place between 3 in the afternoon and 2 in the morning. Training will also take place around the Bruce Peninsula and up north. An express bus service between Sarnia and Grand Bend has been discontinued because of a drop in ridership. Huron Shores Area Transit says the regular bus will still run as scheduled. Transit coordinator Susan Mills says while they believe the regular bus can handle the current capacity, ridership will be closely monitored.
1: We have an express bus that we add to the London to Grand Bend line because of demand. That one is very much day trippers heading out to the beach. And if we need to do that with Route 1, we would certainly consider doing that.
0: Mills says there was a lot of demand in 2024 for the express route, but that dropped once the federal government placed a cap on international students. Today's the day for the highly anticipated opening of the Gordie Howe International Bridge. It's scheduled to open to traffic at noon. A microburst has been confirmed north of Grand Bend in Bayfield. The Northern Tornadoes Project says an early morning storm on July 3rd produced wind speeds of an estimated 115 kilometers per hour, which caused downed trees. We'll see a mix of sun and cloud today with a chance of showers and risk of a thunderstorm, a high of 30, feeling like 38. In sports, it was a winning weekend for the Sarnia Brigade Baseball Club. The Brigade beat Oshawa 11-10 to win the 16U PBLO Championship. Meanwhile, on Saturday, the Brigade was named this year's 22U AAA Ontario Champions after beating Windsor. The Toronto Blue Jays lost to the Red Sox 6-1 yesterday, while the Detroit Tigers lost to Kansas City 5-4. Toronto's Max Scherzer will return to the mound tonight as Toronto faces Washington. The Yankees placed All-Star outfielder Cody Bellinger on the 10-day IL yesterday with a left hamstring strain. The Yankees lost to the Phillies 11-4. The Montreal Alouettes have won 4 in a row after beating Hamilton on Sunday 31-18. Toronto swimmer Joshua Liendo and Halifax gymnast Ellie Black both won gold yesterday in the Commonwealth Games. Kylie Moss from LaSalle won silver in the women's 100-meter backstroke. It was her 10th Commonwealth Games medal. I'm Natalia Vega.
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Sarnia Lambton's Big Country, 103.9, where you can catch the Jays broadcast tonight at 6:30, game time 6:45. And coming up, I've got a really, really cool story for you about the Blue Jays. They take on Washington tonight.

Under the Influence from Tyler Joe Miller, Sarnia Lampton's Big Country 103.9. So, yeah, the really cool Blue Jays story. The Jays fans recently hosted a viral Davis Schneider lookalike contest outside the Rogers Center last week, celebrating his signature mustache and goggles. So this gathering was organized by two fans and it drew a crowd of really enthusiastic lookalikes. And the winner got to get tickets for the game that night and go with the event organizers, and the contestant dubbed the Dude in the Pink Barbie Shirt won the top prize. And this story even made it onto the CBC. Here's Luke Combs and Be By You.

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2: We'll see a mix of sun and cloud today. There's a chance of showers and risk of a thunderstorm with a high of 30, feeling like 38. Tonight, cloudy with a chance of showers and risk of a thunderstorm, a low of 19. And Tuesday, cloudy with a chance of showers and risk of a thunderstorm, windy in the morning with a high of 24, feeling like 31.
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1: With an update from SarniaNewsToday.ca, I'm Melanie Irwin. Environment Canada has issued a yellow severe thunderstorm watch for Sarnia Lambton. The National Weather Agency says conditions are favorable for the development of dangerous thunderstorms. Storms over western Lake Huron are tracking southeast and will affect the area this afternoon and evening. The main hazards are wind gusts of 90 to 110 kilometers per hour, local rainfall amounts of over 50 millimeters, and quarter to ping pong ball sized hail. First, regular vehicles are expected to travel across the Gordie Howe International Bridge this hour. The new span connecting Windsor and Detroit was set to open at noon. Members of the Howe family were the first to cross ahead of the official opening. Our poll question today asks if you think truck traffic will ease at the Bluewater Bridge after the opening. Let us know by visiting our website at sarnianewstoday.ca. The Strathroy-Caradoc Police Service is circulating a photo of a male suspect today that they would like help identifying. Police said the man allegedly committed a distraction-style theft of approximately $720 from the Shoppers Drug Mart on Front Street East on July 19th. He's described as 6 feet tall with a beard and glasses. At the time of the incident, the man had tattoos on his left cheek and neck, but investigators believe they may have been temporary tattoos. Anyone able to recognize the individual or with information that may assist investigators is asked to call Strathroy Police or Crime Stoppers. The Sarnia Hockey Association Board has unanimously approved a decision to honor a local hockey player who was tragically killed earlier this year. Tom Babcock says 19 of their rep teams will wear memorial emblems in honor of Dane Nisbet. Babcock reached out to Dane's uncle and mother when working on the design.
2: And then it was just the location of where we wanted to use it. And anyways, we decided on both shoulders would look good and balanced.
1: He says other teams are welcome to wear a patch or helmet sticker in honor of Nisbet as well. The 20-year-old died in April after he was shot outside Lambton College's student pub. And four Lambton Kent students have been awarded conservation scholarships, two of which are from Northern High School here in Sarnia. Eliana Severs and Aria Young. Details about each of them can be found on our website. Conservation Chair Greg Grimes says the students demonstrated a remarkable commitment to both academic excellence and environmental stewardship. A severe thunderstorm watch is posted for Sarnia Lambton. Mainly cloudy this afternoon with showers and thunderstorms expected. High of 30, humidex at 38. Showers and a risk of a thunderstorm tonight, a low of 19. Right now it's 27 Celsius, 81 Fahrenheit, feeling like 37. I'm Melanie Irwin.
3: In sports, Blue Jays right-hander Max Scherzer is coming off the injured list to start in Washington tonight on his 42nd birthday. He was placed on the injured list in mid-June with back spasms and also had cortisone shots in his thumb. Andrew Alvarez counters for the Nationals. Toronto is last in the American League East, 5.5 back of a wildcard spot. First pitch is 6:45 on Big Country 103.9. Other games include Detroit hosting Baltimore, the Yankees at the White Sox, Boston at the Athletics. Meanwhile, the Atlanta Braves are set to activate former MVP Ronald Acuna Jr. from the injured list. He's been out since June 9th with a left hamstring strain. LaSalle's own Olympic swimmer Kylie Mass is celebrating the 10th medal of her career at the Commonwealth Games. She won a silver in the women's 100-meter backstroke at the competition in Scotland. And the Mubadala DC Open Tennis Tournament continues in Washington. Canadian Leila Fernandez is facing Magda Linette of Poland in the round of 32. I'm Josh Boyce. There are no obituary announcements today. Obituary announcements can be heard 7 days a week at this time on CHOK or visit CHOK.com.
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Chances are you had some sort of takeout over the weekend. What was the deliciousness you ordered this weekend? Here's George Burge, Luke Bryan, and Ride, Ride, Ride.

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0: Darlin'.
1: Chase Matthew and Darlin', Sarnia Lampton's Big Country, 103.9. And takeout. Well, Canada's love for butter chicken has not wavered. The February Cookbook Club says butter chicken continues to dominate Canadian delivery orders across the country for the third year in a row. As for the other top items, garlic naan was in second, miso soup in third, in fourth was fries, butter naan came in fifth, and of course pizza made the top 10 list.

0: Sarnia Lambton's Big Country Weather.
1: Mainly cloudy this afternoon with showers and severe thunderstorms expected. High

0: Anything else?
1: What's the best cut for grilling?
0: Ribeye. The marbling melts into the meat.
1: And for stew?
0: That'd be chuck roast.
1: Kebabs.
0: Top sirloin.
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1: It's funny.
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0: Good afternoon. I'm Melanie Irwin. Conditions are favorable for the development of dangerous thunderstorms this afternoon. Environment Canada has issued a severe thunderstorm watch for Sarnia Lambton. Wind gusts of 90 to 110 kilometers per hour. Local rainfall amounts of over 50 millimeters and quarter to ping pong sized hail is possible. Vehicles are now flowing across the Gordie Howe International Bridge. The new span connecting Windsor and Detroit is officially open. Members of the Howe family were the first to cross into Michigan. The Sarnia Hockey Association will honor the memory of Dane Nisbet, a 20-year-old hockey player who was tragically killed earlier this year, this season. Rep Equipment Director Tom Babcock says the board unanimously approved the idea of having memorial emblems on their jerseys.
1: All 19 teams will have that logo. They're all sublimated jerseys. We don't use patches or anything anymore. It's just built right into the jersey.
0: Babcock says Nisbet's mother sent him a patch design, which will be placed on both shoulders. Eliana Severs has been awarded the A.W. Campbell Memorial Scholarship from the St. Clair Region Conservation Authority. The Northern Collegiate grad is pursuing an engineering degree from Queen's University with aspirations of developing innovative environmental solutions to infrastructure challenges. As mentioned, a severe thunderstorm watch is posted for Sarnia Lambton. Mainly cloudy this afternoon with showers and thunderstorms expected. High of 30, humidex at 38. Showers and a risk of a thunderstorm again tonight, a low of 19. I'm Melanie Irwin.
2: In sports, Blue Jays right-hander Max Scherzer is coming off the injured list to start in Washington tonight on his 42nd birthday. He was placed on the injured list in mid-June with back spasms and also had cortisone shots in his thumb. Andrew Alvarez counters for the Nationals. Toronto is last in the American League East, 5.5 back of a wildcard spot. First pitch is 6:45 on Big Country 103.9. Other games include Detroit hosting Baltimore, the Yankees at the White Sox, Boston at the Athletics. Meanwhile, the Atlanta Braves are set to activate former MVP Ronald Acuna Jr. from the injured list. He's been out since June 9th with a left hamstring strain. LaSalle's own Olympic swimmer Kylie Mass is celebrating the 10th medal of her career at the Commonwealth Games. She won a silver in the women's 100-meter backstroke at the competition in Scotland. And the Mubadala DC Open Tennis Tournament continues in Washington. Canadian Leila Fernandez is facing Magda Linette of Poland in the round of 32. I'm Josh Boys.
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Sarnia Lambton's Big Country 103.9. So is today laundry day? Clorox asked us about how long we wear our clothes, the sniff test, and more. All of that coming up. Here's Taylor Swift. I knew it. I knew you.

The Recklaws, Long Live the Night, Sarnia Lampton's Big Country, 103.9. So I have to admit, I'm a little grossed out by some of this info, but I can't really say it's not true. Clorox asked us about our laundry habits, and 1 in 8 men actually confess to wearing their underwear 2 or 3 times between washes. That's just nasty. What else? Half of men rely on a sniff test to determine if their clothes are fresh enough to wear multiple times before laundering. And younger men under 29 and older men over 50 more likely to wear jeans 4 or 5 times before washing. Well, I don't know about 4 or 5 times. I think my tops was 3 before it was laundered, but I think jeans are in a whole different category. Now, if they can stand up and walk on their own, it is time for the washing machine. Here's Luke Combs and Be By You.

0: Sarnia Lambton's Big Country Weather.
1: Mainly cloudy this afternoon with showers and severe thunderstorms expected. High of 30, Humidex at 38. Showers with a risk of severe thunderstorms tonight, a low of 19. Cloudy with a 40% chance of showers on Tuesday. Risk of thunderstorms again. Cool north wind, high of 24, Humidex at 31.
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1: Good afternoon, I'm Melanie Irwin. Wind gusts of 90 to 110 kilometers per hour, local rainfall amounts over 50 millimeters, and quarter to ping pong sized hails possible this afternoon. Environment Canada has issued a severe thunderstorm watch for Sarnia Lambton. Members of the Howe family were the first to cross the Gordie Howe International Bridge today. Traffic is now flowing across the new span between Windsor and Detroit. The photo of a man accused of committing a distraction style theft in Strathroy is being circulated. The Strathroy-Caradoc Police Service says approximately $720 was stolen from the Shoppers Drug Mart on Front Street East July 19th. Anyone able to recognize the individual or with information that may assist investigators is asked to call Strathroy Police or Crime Stoppers. And representative teams within the Sarnia Hockey Association will wear memorial emblems on their jerseys this season in honor of Dane Nisbet. The 20-year-old local hockey player was tragically killed earlier this year. Equipment director Tom Babcock says Dane's loss is still very much being felt, so they wanted to do something to honor his memory.
2: He was part of Sarnia Hockey all of his playing years until he got up and played U18 AAA and then went on to play junior. So we just thought it was a good way to honor him.
1: The emblems will be printed on both shoulders. Mainly cloudy this afternoon. Showers and thunderstorms expected. High of 30. Humidex at 38. Showers with the risk of a thunderstorm tonight. A low of 19. I'm Melanie Irwin.
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3: In sports, Blue Jays right-hander Max Scherzer is coming off the injured list to start in Washington tonight on his 42nd birthday. He was placed on the injured list in mid-June with back spasms and also had cortisone shots in his thumb. Andrew Alvarez counters for the Nationals. Toronto is last in the American League East, 5.5 back of a wildcard spot. First pitch is 6:45 on Big Country 103.9. Other games include Detroit hosting Baltimore, the Yankees at the White Sox, Boston at the Athletics. Meanwhile, the Atlanta Braves are set to activate former MVP Ronald Acuna Jr. from the injured list. He's been out since June 9th with a left hamstring strain. LaSalle's own Olympic swimmer Kylie Mass is celebrating the 10th medal of her career at the Commonwealth Games. She won a silver in the women's 100-meter backstroke at the competition in Scotland. And the Mubadala DC Open Tennis Tournament continues in Washington. Canadian Leila Fernandez is facing Magda Linette of Poland in the round of 32. I'm Josh Boys.
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Sarnia Lambton's Big Country 103.9. So the Big Brothers Big Sisters 6th Annual Big Squeeze Lemonade Stand Competition is just over a week away. And if you'd like to find out how you can join, go to sarniabigbrothersbigsisters.ca. 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

That's Tennille Arts, and everybody knows everybody, Sarnia Lampton's Big Country 103.9. We've got music from Shania Twain coming up by request before 3. And posted by Shania on Friday was Little Miss Twain, and those formative years of my life were just a distant private memory until recently, and now it's a shared story, the same as the album. It was mine, and now Little Miss Twain is ours. Shania continued to say to fans, please take a listen. I'm full of anxiety and excitement at the response, but even if you find one lyric that speaks to you or makes you feel something, I'll be happy. Thank you for going the next chapter with me. It's not easy to evolve as an artist and keep your people with you, but you've been loyal and supportive through it all. And you can find out more on her website, shaniatwain.inc.to/littlemisstwain.

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0: 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This complete closure affects the Indian Road and Kathleen Avenue intersection. 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
9: Sarnia Lambton's Big Country weather.
10: Mainly cloudy this afternoon with showers and severe thunderstorms expected. High of 30, humidex at 38. Showers with a risk of severe thunderstorms tonight, a low of 19. Cloudy with a 40% chance of showers on Tuesday. Risk of thunderstorms again. Cool north wind, high of 24, humidex at 31.
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1: Good afternoon, I'm Melanie Irwin. Wind gusts of 90 to 110 kilometers per hour, local rainfall amounts over 50 millimeters, and quarter to ping-pong sized hails possible this afternoon. Environment Canada has issued a severe thunderstorm watch for Sarnia Lambton. Members of the Howe family were the first to cross the Gordie Howe International Bridge today. Traffic is now flowing across the new span between Windsor and Detroit. The photo of a man accused of committing a distraction-style theft in Strathroy is being circulated. The Strathroy-Caradoc Police Service says approximately $720 was stolen from the Shoppers Drug Mart on Front Street East July 19th. Anyone able to recognize the individual or with information that may assist investigators is asked to call Strathroy Police or Crime Stoppers. And representative teams within the Sarnia Hockey Association will wear memorial emblems on their jerseys this season in honor of Dane Nisbet. The 20-year-old local hockey player was tragically killed earlier this year. Equipment director Tom Babcock says Dane's loss is still very much being felt, so they wanted to do something to honor his memory.
2: He was part of Sarnia Hockey all of his playing years until he got up and played U18 AAA and then went on to play junior. So we just thought it was a good way to honor him.
1: The emblems will be printed on both shoulders. Mainly cloudy this afternoon. Showers and thunderstorms expected. High of 30. Humidex at 38. Showers with the risk of a thunderstorm tonight. A low of 19. I'm Melanie Irwin.
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4: In sports, Blue Jays right-hander Max Scherzer is coming off the injured list to start in Washington tonight on his 42nd birthday. He was placed on the injured list in mid-June with back spasms and also had cortisone shots in his thumb. Andrew Alvarez counters for the Nationals. Toronto is last in the American League East, 5.5 back of a wild card spot. First pitch is 6:45 on Big Country 103.9. Other games include Detroit hosting Baltimore, the Yankees at the White Sox, Boston at the Athletics. Meanwhile, the Atlanta Braves are set to activate former MVP Ronald Acuna Jr. from the injured list. He's been out since June 9th with a left hamstring strain. LaSalle's own Olympic swimmer Kylie Mass is celebrating the 10th medal of her career at the Commonwealth Games. She won a silver in the women's 100-meter backstroke at the competition in Scotland. And the Mubadala DC Open Tennis Tournament continues in Washington. Canadian Leila Fernandez is facing Magda Linette of Poland in the round of 32. I'm Josh Boyce.
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Dallas Smith with Autograph, Sarnia Lampton's Big Country, 103.9. So you snack before bed. Well, I was starving last night before bed, so I had to have a little snack. And then it was rolling around in my head that studies have said that, oh, you shouldn't eat before bed because it's going to make you chubbier. Well, research has found that late eaters were no more likely to be overweight than anyone else. It's what you consume the rest of the day, especially in the morning, that counts. Researchers found that people who regularly skip breakfast are 4.5 times more likely to be overweight.

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1: Mainly cloudy this afternoon with showers and severe thunderstorms expected. High of 30, humidex at 38. Showers with a risk of severe thunderstorms tonight, a low of 19. Cloudy with a 40% chance of showers on Tuesday. Risk of thunderstorms again. Cool north wind, high of 24, humidex at 31.
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1: And now, another historic account from the on-air archives.
2: 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Anthony here! 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And guess whose seat number they pulled? 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But no, not a word! 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

0: With an update from SarniaNewsToday.ca, I'm Melanie Irwin. There's been some active weather over parts of Sarnia Lambton this afternoon. Environment Canada has a severe thunderstorm watch posted. Wind gusts of 90 to 110 kilometers per hour, local rainfall amounts over 50 millimeters, and quarter to ping pong ball sized hail is possible. Traffic is still moving through the area, but the right lane of the westbound Highway 402 at Oil Heritage Road has been closed for a while this afternoon. A camping trailer burst into flames. Vehicles are now flowing across the Gordie Howe International Bridge. The new span connecting Windsor and Detroit is officially open. Members of the Howe family were the first to cross into Michigan today. Sarnia police have arrested a man accused of shooting several rounds of ammo into his neighbor's car. It happened on the night of Wednesday, July 22nd. Photos show over a dozen holes in the vehicle. After an investigation, officers seized several weapons from an Overly Crescent residence. A 47-year-old is facing charges. Lambton OPP are searching for a distinct-looking pickup truck that was used in a theft from a Point Edward business. Police say it happened around 1 a.m. July 21st on Riverfront Street in the area of Bridgeview Marina and Purdy's Fish Market. The suspect in a navy blue pickup truck with a red hood and chrome toolbox allegedly stole a powerboat charging cord valued at $2,000 and drove off. The suspect's described as a white male with a medium build who's wearing a gray sweatshirt. The investigation's ongoing. His photo's on our website. Anyone with information is asked to call Lambton OPP or Crime Stoppers. The Sarnia Hockey Association will honor the memory of Dane Nisbet, a 20-year-old hockey player who was tragically killed earlier this year. Equipment director Tom Babcock says the board unanimously approved the idea of having memorial emblems on their jerseys this season.
1: Even a couple of coaches that had coached him in the past are still involved in the organization. So, yeah, it's definitely something that we feel very, very close to, for sure.
0: Babcock says Nisbet's mother sent him a patch design, which will be placed on both shoulders. And four Lambton-Kent students have been awarded conservation scholarships, two of which are from Northern Collegiate in Sarnia, Eliana Severs and Aria Young. Details about each of them can be found on our website. Conservation Chair Greg Grimes says the students demonstrated a remarkable commitment to both academic excellence and environmental stewardship. A severe thunderstorm watch is posted for Sarnia Lambton. Showers with a risk of a thunderstorm tonight, a low of 20. Cloudy with a 40% chance of showers Tuesday, risk of a thunderstorm again. Cool north wind, high of 24, humidex at 31. Right now it's 28 Celsius, 82 Fahrenheit, feeling like 36. I'm Melanie Irwin.
2: In sports, former Sarnia Sting forward Sacha Pastajoff is on the move. The Anaheim Ducks have traded him to Montreal in exchange for Sean Farrell. The Toronto Blue Jays begin a series in Washington tonight. Veteran right-hander Max Scherzer gets the ball. He's coming off the injured list, pitching on his 42nd birthday. Andrew Alvarez counters for the Nationals. The Jays are last in the American League East, 5.5 out of a wild card spot. First pitch is at 6:45 on Big Country 103.9. Elsewhere, Detroit is home to Baltimore, the Yankees at the White Sox, Boston at the Athletics. Meanwhile, the Atlanta Braves are set to activate former MVP Ronald Acuna Jr. from the IL. He's been out since early June with a left hamstring strain. LaSalle's own Olympic swimmer Kylie Mass is celebrating her 10th medal of her career at the Commonwealth Games. She captured a silver in the women's 100-meter backstroke at the competition in Glasgow, Scotland. And Canadian Leila Fernandez is on to the round of 16 at the Mubadala DC Open tennis tournament. She beat opponent Magda Linette of Poland in straight sets. I'm Josh Boyes.
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1: 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The weather.
2: Showers and the risk of a thunderstorm, low 20 degrees. On Tuesday, cloudy, a 40% chance of showers and the risk of a thunderstorm on a cool north wind, high 24, the humidex up to 31. A mix of sun and cloud Wednesday, high 24, and sunny skies Thursday and Friday, highs around 28 degrees.
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1: With an update from SarniaNewsToday.ca, I'm Melanie Irwin. Conditions have been favorable for the development of dangerous thunderstorms today. Environment Canada has had advisories posted since before noon for Sarnia Lambton. Wind gusts of 90 to 110 kilometers per hour, local rainfall amounts of over 50 millimeters, and quarter to ping pong sized hail is possible. A Sarnia man is facing weapons charges after a resident awoke to find several bullet holes in their vehicle. The Sarnia Police Service was called to Overly Crescent at around 8:50 a.m. on Thursday, July 23rd. Josh Boyce reports.
2: Police say several nearby residents reported hearing a loud noise, believed to be a gunshot, at around 10:40 the previous evening. Investigating officers found the damage to the vehicle was consistent with a shotgun discharge and determined the likely direction of travel of the shot. Police say shell components were recovered from the front yard of a nearby home. A criminal code search warrant was executed at the home and six firearms were seized. No one was hurt. A 47-year-old man is facing charges. I'm Josh Boyce.
1: Photos of a suspect and vehicle are being circulated by Lambton OPP today as officers continue to investigate a theft from a Point Edward business. Police say it happened around 1 a.m. July 21st on Riverfront Street in the area of Bridgeview Marina and Purdy's Fish Market. A suspect in a navy blue pickup truck with a red hood and chrome toolbox allegedly stole a powerboat charging cord valued at $2,000. The Sarnia Hockey Association will honor the memory of Dane Nisbet, a 20-year-old hockey player who was tragically killed earlier this year. Equipment Director Tom Babcock says the board unanimously approved the idea of having memorial emblems on their jerseys this season.
3: All 19 teams will have that logo. They're all sublimated jerseys, so our sponsor logo and their names and everything. We don't use patches or anything anymore. It's just built right into the jersey.
1: Babcock says Nisbet's mother sent him a patch design, which will be placed on both shoulders. Aria Young received the Mary Jo Arnold Conservation Scholarship from the St. Clair Region Conservation Authority this year. The Northern Collegiate grad is headed to the University of Waterloo in the fall to take the Climate and Environmental Change Program. Details on all of the winners are posted to our website. And ticket sales close tomorrow morning for Sarnia Lambton Rebound's Mustang fundraiser. The organization partnered with Sarnia Ford to raffle off the sports car. Tickets are $100 and money raised will help local youth access programs and support. The draw will be held this Wednesday. Showers with a risk of a thunderstorm tonight, a low of 20. Cloudy with a 40% chance of showers, risk of a thunderstorm Tuesday. Cool north wind, high of 24, Humidex at 31. And a mix of sun and cloud expected Wednesday, high of 24. I'm Melanie Irwin.
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2: In sports, former Sarnia Sting forward Sasha Pastajoff is on the move. The Anaheim Ducks have traded him to Montreal in exchange for Sean Farrell. The Toronto Blue Jays begin a series in Washington tonight. Veteran right-hander Max Scherzer gets the ball. He's coming off the injured list, pitching on his 42nd birthday. Andrew Alvarez counters for the Nationals. The Jays are last in the American League East, 5.5 out of a wild card spot. First pitch is at 6:45 on Big Country 103.9. Elsewhere, Detroit is home to Baltimore, the Yankees at the White Sox, Boston at the Athletics. Meanwhile, the Atlanta Braves are set to activate former MVP Ronald Acuna Jr. from the IL. He's been out since early June with a left hamstring strain. LaSalle's own Olympic swimmer Kylie Mass is celebrating her 10th medal of her career at the Commonwealth Games. She captured a silver in the women's 100-meter backstroke at the competition in Glasgow, Scotland. And Canadian Leila Fernandez is on to the round of 16 at the Mubadala DC Open tennis tournament. She beat opponent Magda Linette of Poland in straight sets. I'm Josh Boyce.
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0: With an update from SarniaNewsToday.ca, I'm Melanie Irwin. Conditions have been favorable for the development of dangerous thunderstorms today. Environment Canada has had advisories posted since before noon for Sarnia Lambton. Wind gusts of 90 to 110 kilometers per hour, local rainfall amounts of over 50 millimeters, and quarter to ping pong sized hail is possible. A Sarnia man is facing weapons charges after a resident awoke to find several bullet holes in their vehicle. The Sarnia Police Service was called to Overly Crescent at around 8:50 a.m. on Thursday, July 23rd. Josh Boyce reports.
1: Police say several nearby residents reported hearing a loud noise, believed to be a gunshot, at around 10:40 the previous evening. Investigating officers found the damage to the vehicle was consistent with a shotgun discharge and determined the likely direction of travel of the shot. Police say shell components were recovered from the front yard of a nearby home. A criminal code search warrant was executed at the home and six firearms were seized. No one was hurt. A 47-year-old man is facing charges. I'm Josh Boyce.
0: Photos of a suspect and vehicle are being circulated by Lambton OPP today as officers continue to investigate a theft from a Point Edward business. Police say it happened around 1 a.m. July 21st on Riverfront Street in the area of Bridgeview Marina and Purdy's Fish Market. A suspect in a navy blue pickup truck with a red hood and chrome toolbox allegedly stole a powerboat charging cord valued at $2,000. The Sarnia Hockey Association will honor the memory of Dane Nisbet, a 20-year-old hockey player who was tragically killed earlier this year. Equipment Director Tom Babcock says the board unanimously approved the idea of having memorial emblems on their jerseys this season.
2: All 19 teams will have that logo. They're all sublimated jerseys, so our sponsor logo and their names and everything, we don't use patches or anything anymore. It's just built right into the jersey.
0: Babcock says Nisbet's mother sent him a patch design, which will be placed on both shoulders. Aria Young received the Mary Jo Arnold Conservation Scholarship from the St. Clair Region Conservation Authority this year. The Northern Collegiate grad is headed to the University of Waterloo in the fall to take the Climate and Environmental Change Program. Details on all of the winners are posted to our website. And ticket sales close tomorrow morning for Sarnia Lambton Rebound's Mustang fundraiser. The organization partnered with Sarnia Ford to raffle off the sports car. Tickets are $100 and money raised will help local youth access programs and support. The draw will be held this Wednesday. Showers with a risk of a thunderstorm tonight, a low of 20. Cloudy with a 40% chance of showers, risk of a thunderstorm Tuesday. Cool north wind, high of 24, Humidex at 31. And a mix of sun and cloud expected Wednesday, high of 24. I'm Melanie Irwin.
1: In sports, former Sarnia Sting forward Sasha Pastajov is on the move. The Anaheim Ducks have traded him to Montreal in exchange for Sean Farrell. The Toronto Blue Jays begin a series in Washington tonight. Veteran right-hander Max Scherzer gets the ball. He's coming off the injured list, pitching on his 42nd birthday. Andrew Alvarez counters for the Nationals. The Jays are last in the American League East, 5.5 out of a wild card spot. First pitch is at 6:45 on Big Country 103.9. Elsewhere, Detroit is home to Baltimore, the Yankees at the White Sox, Boston at the Athletics. Meanwhile, the Atlanta Braves are set to activate former MVP Ronald Acuna Jr. from the IL. He's been out since early June with a left hamstring strain. LaSalle's own Olympic swimmer Kylie Mass is celebrating her 10th medal of her career at the Commonwealth Games. She captured a silver in the women's 100-meter backstroke at the competition in Glasgow, Scotland. And Canadian Leila Fernandez is on to the round of 16 at the Mubadala DC Open tennis tournament. She beat opponent Magda Linette of Poland in straight sets. I'm Josh Boyce.
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5: Salve! Anthony here. I was looking forward to a lovely afternoon of watching unmotivated combat at the Colosseum. Little did I know, it's Audience Participation Day. And guess whose seat number they pulled? 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But no, not a word. Nice, kitty.
4: 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But why risk it? 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
3: Showers and the risk of a thunderstorm, low 20 degrees. On Tuesday, cloudy, a 40% chance of showers and the risk of a thunderstorm on a cool north wind, high 24, the humidex up to 31. A mix of sun and cloud Wednesday, high 24, and sunny skies Thursday and Friday, highs around 28 degrees.
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